the wanderlust. 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Goes for a little wander, gets lost. Falls on standby, but will she remember to call? She saw our eldest daughter, her face she couldn't recall. The leaves fell harder that autumn, but every so often she returns, her face alight with a smile.

show love to the elders, whether they're your parents, aunts or toilet attendants. Last one in particular, we met sometime one cold December, a halt in Nanny's corner, where he laid out his wares, colognes, chopper chops and Trojans if you dare.

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You need a map to find you one. 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
0: 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I grew like a lamb to the slaughter.
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The whole committee's here. 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
1: Seine Bücher? Bestseller. 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